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1: Well, Halloween's coming up. Tanya and Robbie always go as a couple. What are you going to be this year, Tanya?
2: We're debating. So this year, the biggest contender is Justin Bieber and Billie Eilish from Coachella this year. You know, like the tracksuit that she wore and the sleeveless.
3: I don't want you both to be that.
1: You guys are looking like posers.
2: No, that's like our number one, I think.
3: That's your number one?
2: Number two is Punch the Monkey and his little stuffed animal friend.
3: That's cute. If you don't do that, I want to do that.
2: our third option is Ryan Gosling and Rocky from Project Hail Mary.
3: How do you do the Rock, though?
2: I don't know, because I would be Ryan Gosling.
1: Well, who's Ryan Gosling?
3: Why are you Ryan Gosling?
2: And I would let my husband be Rock, figure out how to do Rocky.
1: Why?
3: That seems like a hard costume.
1: I don't... Can I just say something?
3: Why do you want to be a boy?
1: I don't want you to have a beard.
3: Yeah, exactly.
1: Like, if you're my girlfriend, please don't put a beard on that night.
2: I feel like my husband usually does the woman. Just like he was Vanna White 1 year, and then last year he was from Wicked, Cynthia Erivo. Cynthia Erivo's character.
1: That's not for me.
2: So I feel like this year I'll take the L and I'll be Ryan Gosling.
1: Okay. I was thinking about this. I'm going to be a Labubu collector.
3: A collector?
1: Yeah, I'm going to pin Labubus to my regular clothes and walk around as a Labubu collector.
3: I don't hate that, actually.
2: Yeah, it's not bad.
1: Simple. Either that or the guy from The Bear. I can be the chef. Just wear a white t-shirt.
3: That's kind of hot.
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at 65 at Avenue 200, Strathmore, and still working up north, the hit and run on North Blythe at West Olive in Fresno. That's traffic. I'm Mike O'Neill.

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2: Who couldn't use 500?

The heat advisory is almost over. Good afternoon, South Valley. Happy Wednesday. The heat advisory is in effect until 11 p.m. tonight, and then it's gone for a while. Sunny for the rest of this afternoon. Highs ranging from 102 to 104 degrees. Mostly clear tonight. Overnight lows in the upper 60s. Increasing clouds Thursday, but still hot with high temperatures ranging from 100 to 102. Overcast skies Friday and noticeably cooler. Highs in the upper 90s, but cooling continues through the weekend. Low 90s, even upper 80s are likely early next week. For Porterville, expect an overnight low of 67, Thursday's high 100, Hanford's overnight low 68, and on Thursday 101 degrees. With the Central Valley's most accurate forecast, I'm KC24 Chief Meteorologist AJ Fox.

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3: Tanya, what's your trending report in a second here?
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4: I'm
3: very curious about that.
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how uplifting and inspiring he's been for me for all this time. And I love you, and no one is fine here. Yeah.

0: didn't. And she went on to say that that's a big part of any multicultural relationship, having a real sense of respect for your partner's roots. And I think that's such a beautiful thing. You know, like people are marrying different religions and I think it's a beautiful thing. And then she said the second one, which I found very interesting, she said it's very simple. It's almost funny. Just being kind to your partner. She said being kind to your partner, that's something that's really important. It's not the grand gestures, not expensive trips, just respect and kindness. And I feel like that's such an important one, because whenever you're frustrated or going through something, you take it out on the people that you're closest with. Mm-hmm. And that can often be your partner. You know, you just like come home and you just unleash, and maybe you're snippy or you're snappy, and you just have to remember to just like be kind to your partner. It's easy as that.
1: What I've noticed is that they're as often as they can be with both of them, you know, busy supporting each other. Like when the Jonas Brothers got their star on the Walk of Fame, there was Priyanka front and center. When I hosted the July 4th special in Nashville, there was Priyanka right there with the kids. Being there, supporting, a big deal.
2: Yeah.
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Thanks for having us on. And what constitutes a grown-up meal? I'll tell you why I bring this up in just a second.

0: count as grown-up food. As grown-up food. Yeah, as grown-up meal. Some say, yeah. Some say, no. I feel like you're not having grown-up food.
1: No, it's good, fine for like a side. You have like some chicken and then some buttered noodles.
0: Well, what about mac and cheese? That's grown-up food. And that's everybody food. That works. That works as grown-up food.
1: It's grown-up food if you make it homemade, like fresh, like not from the box.
0: All right, if you came over and I served you SpaghettiOs, is that grown-up?
1: No. And ew.
0: So it's childhood food.
1: No.
0: You wouldn't want that?
1: No.
2: No, I've never even tried them, to be honest.
0: What about my niece also loves quesadillas with cheese? To me, that's both kid and grown up.
1: That's fine. Yeah. Solid.
0: Cereal for dinner, kid and grown up.
1: Maybe not for dinner.
0: Cereal for dinner is the best.
1: There's no dinner.
0: All right. What about, chicken nuggets. Chicken nuggets. Is that grown up food or not?
1: I don't know.
0: Chicken nuggets is kid food.
1: It is kid food, but he also like sometimes
0: chicken
1: you go.
0: Chicken fingers.
1: Yeah.
2: Chicken fingers are different
1: because they're bigger. Chicken
0: tenders. Chicken fingers, grown up. Chicken nuggets.
1: No.
2: Child.
0: Kids.
1: Yeah.
0: Actually, a birthday party as an adult with just kid-friendly food would be the best. That's what we should do.
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0: This afternoon, highs ranging from 102 to 104 degrees. Mostly clear tonight, overnight lows in the upper 60s, increasing clouds Thursday, but still hot with high temperatures ranging from 100 to 102. Overcast skies Friday and noticeably cooler, highs in the upper 90s, but cooling continues through the weekend. Low 90s, even upper 80s are likely early next week. For Porterville, expect an overnight low of 67, Thursday's high 100, Hanford's overnight low 68, and on Thursday 101 degrees. With the Central Valley's most accurate forecast, I'm KC 24 Chief Meteorologist AJ Fox.
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Stomach cancer is often misdiagnosed as acid reflux, indigestion, or an ulcer. Because of this, most stomach cancers are found in late stages when there are little to no options left for treatment. I'm not a healthcare provider, just a young mother who lost her husband to this cruel disease. 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You can also contact nostomachforcancer.org for more information.

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0: 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We are still mourning the loss of Dolly Parton. And Dolly, in lieu of flowers, the family is asking for donations to be made to Dolly Parton's Imagination Library. 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
1: Traffic is brought to you by Visalia Ford. There's a collision this morning on DeWoody Avenue just east of Fowler. A hit and run on Road 58 at Avenue 376. And a traffic hazard on westbound Manning Avenue just west of Academy. That's debris in the roadway. Keep it safe and slow for the cone zones.
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0: Derek Carr, you're retired. 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
1: Then let's go show them.
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And the clouds for the valley will translate to isolated showers in the mountains and foothills, and there is a very slight chance of an isolated sprinkle in those days on the valley floor. For the weekend, clearing and a bit warmer on Saturday, but a cooling trend continues on Sunday and into next week, dipping into the upper 80s. For Visalia, expect a high today of 95, overnight low 68, Hanford's high 96, overnight low 70 degrees. With the Central Valley's most accurate forecast, I'm KC24 Chief Meteorologist A.J. Fox. It's 104.9. Peace up. 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

Number one hit music station, Hits 104.9. This song actually popped off last year. Her name is Audrey Hobart. The song's called Sue Me. And by the way, she is Malcolm Todd's sister. Yes, they do look somewhat alike. So Valley's number one hit music station, Hits 104.9.

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Did you know that Harry Styles showers after every show to come down from the high of performing? He's in New York City now.

Hawaii's number one hit music station, Hits 104.9. We have to talk about a new trend, barefoot high heels. Yes, Chanel just released them, and well, we'll

Traffic is brought to you by Visalia Ford. There's a collision, no injuries on South Academy and South Avenue. Another on 4th Avenue just north of Denver. And a traffic hazard on Aubrey Road this morning at Millerton Road. Accidents at Elkhorn and Fowler, 180 eastbound at Blythe, and at Road 57 at Avenue 376. Major injuries reported at the accident at DeWoody just east of Fowler. Keep it safe and slow for the cone zones.

if you're a moviegoer, Cinemark and Regal Theaters will have two new popcorn buckets. That's right. It's the re-release of Avengers Endgame next month, and one is Iron Man's helmet, and the other is his Infinity Gauntlet. So, hey.

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1: 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There's a collision, no injuries on South Academy and South Avenue. Another on 4th Avenue just north of Denver. And a traffic hazard on Aubrey Road this morning at Millerton Road. Accidents at Elkhorn and Fowler, 180 eastbound at Blythe, and at Road 57 at Avenue 376. Major injuries reported at the accident at DeWoody just east of Fowler. Keep it safe and slow for the cone zones.
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1: 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There's a collision, no injuries on South Academy and South Avenue. Another on 4th Avenue just north of Denver. And a traffic hazard on Aubrey Road this morning at Millerton Road. Accidents at Elkhorn and Fowler, 180 eastbound at Blythe, and at Road 57 at Avenue 376. Major injuries reported at the accident at DeWoody just east of Fowler. Keep it safe and slow for the cone zones.

The changes in the forecast have begun. Good morning, South Valley. Happy Thursday. Today, increasing clouds and significantly cooler, highs in the mid-90s. Mostly cloudy tonight and warm. Overnight lows in the 60s, low 70s. Mostly cloudy to start the day on Friday, but the sky starts clear. Highs will be in the mid-90s again. And the clouds for the valley will translate to isolated showers in the mountains and foothills, and there is a very slight chance of an isolated sprinkle in those days on the valley floor. For the weekend, clearing and a bit warmer on Saturday, but a cooling trend continues on Sunday and into next week, dipping into the upper 80s. For Visalia, expect a high today of 95, overnight low 68, Hanford's high 96, overnight low 70 degrees. With the Central Valley's most accurate forecast, I'm KC24 Chief Meteorologist A.J. Fox.

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0: Derek Carr, you're retired. 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

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Okay, I found a cheaper version of those barefoot high heels from Chanel. They retail for $2,000. This one's by Jeffrey Campbell. I

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0: music station, Katy Perry, there by request, the one that got away. 10:26, that's what it is. It's Randy Hendricks here for your Thursday. Man, it's a balmy 62 degrees here in the Hits 104.9 studio when I walked in. Wow, I like the overcast today. It's kind of nice out there. Reminds me of last night when I was at the Dollar Tree at Mary's Vineyard in Visalia over on Noble. We walked in last night, and I swear I got instant icicles under my nose. It felt like it was like 52 degrees in the Dollar Tree. Now, you got to sell a lot of $1.29 items to pay that electric bill when it's 52 degrees in the store. Just saying. I think some of the employees were mad last night, and they were like, we're turning the AC up. We don't care. So if you walk into the Dollar Tree anytime today, it might be 52 degrees over Mary's Vineyard in Visalia area over there on Noble. It's just a warning. This was last night, but it may continue in today. I don't know. Dominic Fike's coming up now. Horn. And also, we got a request for Elle Langley, too, on Hits 104.9. Hey, on.
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2: Superhero stories have been squeezed and molded into just about every genre of film and TV over time. Action, comedy, drama, even horror. But this new Superman spinoff will fit it into something we have not seen before. It's a mockumentary.
3: Yeah, the People versus Gorilla Grodd will be a faux true crime docuseries where Clark Kent's co-worker, the Daily Planet's Jimmy Olsen, investigates one of Metropolis's most sensational trials.
4: In which Gorilla Grodd, who's literally a genius ape with psychic powers thanks to some aliens, was convicted of murdering his own dad, King Grodd.
2: But as Jimmy deep dives, he begins to wonder, did he really do it? Jimmy will again be played by Skylar Gazando, who was a fan fave in Superman, and many other actors from the movie are also on board.
3: Though Gorilla Grodd will be portrayed by Jimmy Tatreau, who's new to the DC universe, but who the showrunners are very familiar with.
4: Yeah, he actually stole the show in another hilarious mockumentary that they made, Netflix's American Vandal.
2: That's right. Look for The People versus Gorilla Grodd on HBO Max.
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1: The changes in the forecast have begun. Good morning, South Valley. Happy Thursday. Today, increasing clouds and significantly cooler. Highs in the mid-90s. Mostly cloudy tonight and warm. Overnight lows in the 60s, low 70s. Mostly cloudy to start the day on Friday, but the sky starts clear. Highs will be in the mid-90s again. And the clouds for the valley will translate to isolated showers in the mountains and foothills, and there is a very slight chance of an isolated sprinkle in those days on the valley floor. For the weekend, clearing and a bit warmer on Saturday, but a cooling trend continues on Sunday and into next week, dipping into the upper 80s. For Visalia, expect a high today of 95, overnight low 68, Hanford's high 96, overnight low 70 degrees. With the Central Valley's most accurate forecast, I'm KC24 Chief Meteorologist A.J. Fox.

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1: The changes in the forecast have begun. Good morning, South Valley. Happy Thursday. Today, increasing clouds and significantly cooler. Highs in the mid-90s. Mostly cloudy tonight and warm. Overnight lows in the 60s, low 70s. Mostly cloudy to start the day on Friday, but the skies start to clear. Highs will be in the mid-90s again. And the clouds for the valley will translate to isolated showers in the mountains and foothills, and there is a very slight chance of an isolated sprinkle in those days on the valley floor. For the weekend, clearing and a bit warmer on Saturday, but a cooling trend continues on Sunday and into next week, dipping into the upper 80s. For Visalia, expect a high today of 95, overnight low 68, Hanford's high 96, overnight low 70 degrees. With the Central Valley's most accurate forecast, I'm KC24 Chief Meteorologist A.J. Fox.

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1: Look, if you had one shot, one opportunity.

just another. Man, so Tim Curry, Dolly Parton, and now Peter Cullen voiced of Optimus Prime. Does that mean there's no more Transformer movies? I don't know. He died at the age of 85. R.I.P. Peter Cullen, a.k.a. Optimus Prime. 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

It's going to be a different kind of forecast in the South Valley. Good afternoon, everyone. Happy Thursday. Increasing clouds, significantly cooler today with highs in the mid-90s. Mostly cloudy tonight and still pretty warm with overnight lows in the 60s to low 70s. Mostly cloudy to start the day on Friday, but the skies start clearing and highs will be in the mid-90s. I should also mention, the clouds for the valley for the next couple of days could translate to isolated showers in the mountains and foothills. There is also a slight chance, very slight chance, that one of those isolated sprinkles could end up on the valley floor. Clearing and a bit warmer for Saturday, but a cooling trend continues through the weekend, and highs drop into the upper 80s by early next week. For Tulare, expect an overnight low of 68, Friday's high 96. In Lemoore, overnight low 69, and on Friday also 96 degrees. With the Central Valley's most accurate forecast, I'm KC24 Chief Meteorologist A.J. Fox.

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Olivia Rodrigo's coming up. We're going to throw back to Fat Joe and Ashantae a few, and Vince Boone. Here's the time of my life on the Valley's number one hit music station, Hits 104.9.

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0: It's 104.9, the Valley's number one hit music station. Martin Garrix, Ed Sheeran there, and it's called Repeat It. You got Randy Hendrix with you. Thanks for listening. Can't believe school's already in, already right. And we're always seeing to see a little bit of a change in the weather, unless it's like El Nino. Everyone blames everything on El Nino. Like, my dog got out yesterday. El Nino. The trash guy didn't come. El Nino. Yeah. It's sunny and hot, El Nino. It's cloudy and rainy, El Nino. Everything's blamed by El Nino, I tell you. But Michelada Fest coming up on September 12th. Tulare County Fair the week after that. 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You can get your admission tickets already. 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

hard. Yeah, right, picture that with a Kodak. 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

0: 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Hi, it's Randy Hendricks, Olivia Rodrigo's coming up, Tame Impala, Taylor Swift coming up for you too here on Hits. Thanks for listening to us. Seacrest coming up in a bit after 3 o'clock. 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
2: If you love the FX's biker drama, Sons of Anarchy, a new show is in the works starring much of the original cast, including the main roadhog Charlie Hunnam, but with a very unique and compelling twist.
3: Yeah, Charlie won't exactly be portraying Jax Teller again. He'll star as himself, Charlie Hunnam, playing Jax. It'll be called Legends, and it's an original concept.
2: Essentially, Sissy and Tanya, in Legends, Charlie and his Sons of Anarchy co-stars have all reunited at a fan convention. When a real-world threat emerges, it basically makes the actors have to form a gang in the real world to deal with it.
3: Yeah, and a bunch of fan faves from the cast, including Ron Perlman and Katie Sagal, are on board.
4: Charlie himself is behind the development of the new series and had been working on fine-tuning the concept for about 3 years. And the Hollywood Reporter says hard work has paid off because everybody working on it is really excited.
2: Look for Legends on FX.
1: That's direct from Hollywood.
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Station. And Al Horn there, tastes so good. Hi, it's Randy Hendricks. Can't believe we lost Peter Cullen. Yep, Optimus Prime at the age of 85. We lost Dolly Parton. We lost Tim Curry, the actor. So I've been listening to Dolly Parton, watching Tim Curry movies, and now I have to add on another set of movies. I love the Transformer movies, though. Don't you? I love the Transformer movies. Does that mean there's going to be no... There's probably some sound alike, right? Probably some guy just like practicing his voice to sound like Optimus Prime. So they'll get that for another Transformer movie at some point, I guess. I don't know. A lot of people leave in this world, though. Man, be careful out there. It's all I'm saying. Coming up, Taylor Swift, Miles Minnick. We got some Justin Bieber more on Hits 104.9. 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

Barrie, expect an overnight low of 68. Friday's high 96. In Lemoore, overnight low 69. And on Friday, also 96 degrees. With the Central Valley's most accurate forecast, I'm KC24 Chief Meteorologist A.J. Fox.

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0: Hits 104.9, the Valley's number one hit music station. I had a dream last night. Very vivid dream. Kelly Ripa, Mark Consuelos, and Michael Gelman were all in my dream last night.
1: Wow.
0: From my other job. Remember my job back in the day? Live with Kelly and Ryan?
1: Mm-hmm.
0: It was like I was filling in for Mark. I don't know where he was. He was shooting that TV series.
1: Oh, yeah. Up in Canada.
0: Canada? What was that?
1: What was it? Oh, it was
2: Riverdale.
1: I was in
2: Riverdale.
1: Something high.
0: Yeah, I think he got called back to Riverdale or something, and there I stepped in. I was like, this was so much fun. Great to see you guys. And Gelman. Anyway, I had a vivid dream. And I woke up with a smile on my face. I was very happy. Do you ever celebrate how well you sleep?
1: Yeah.
0: I slept so well.
1: If the dream is good, but if the dream is stressful, then that's a stressful night.
2: How did it make you feel is the real question.
0: You're missing my point. It wasn't about the dream. I had several thoughts last night, but I woke up fully rested.
1: You're lucky. I woke up to a big thump on my back. Michael went like this and literally just like punched me in my back in his sleep. And so I woke both of us up and he was like, oh, I'm so sorry. I'm so sorry.
0: This is why I don't sleep with men. They just
1: thumped you. Honestly, in all these
2: years, they all thump, okay?
1: Something like that has never happened in the 17 years that we've been together. Like, it's never happened.
0: He needs to back off and scoot over.
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Coming up, I have a quote of the day. Oh, and a common snack. This is crazy. You probably give your kids. I had these a lot as a kid. And dentists are saying this is worse than candy. It's not candy. And it's a good snack. Coming up.

0: It's gonna. You gotta bought a ticket, floss it out.
1: Think about that when you're eating crackers.
0: I didn't also, think it'd like, be worse than candy.
2: You give this to your 5-year-olds, and so they're not really getting in there and brushing good.
0: No, they're probably not flossing, are they? I just that always stood out to me. They're so great, though. They're the perfect snack, and when they get soggy, I love them. Now,
2: you like them soggy?
0: Oh, I like my grape nuts soggy. I like my cereal soggy.
2: That's
0: like the milk
2: different.
0: To get chocolatey.
2: Cereal soggy, fine. But what how do you soggy up a goldfish cracker?
1: I think he means he puts it in his
0: in
1: mouth and like lets it soften. And
0: then yeah, I let it soften before I pour
2: it. Like a bowl
0: like the roof of
2: water.
0: My mouth takes charge.
1: Got it.
0: Today's quote. In a world obsessed with being extraordinary, there is a deep peace in just being human.
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5: 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Look out for some construction going on. 19,000 block of Orange Belt Drive. Look out for an unknown injury accident there. Northwestwood Street at West North Grand Avenue, a smash. Trouble spots in Fresno, South Elm Avenue at East Mountain View Avenue. Look out for a crash. Look out for a car stuck on the side of the road at West Shaw Avenue and North Maroa. And East Goodfellow Avenue at South Rio Vista Avenue, a non-injury accident there. Quick, get your ticket, buckle up, make it an easy, safe drive. Stay safe. It's Randy Hendricks here with traffic.

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0: 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We won the AT&T Small Business Contest Grant. 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
1: For Jalae, it's about making the world a better place and building a legacy to prove that you can solve any problem when you work together.
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3: It's going to be a different kind of forecast in the South Valley. Good afternoon, everyone. Happy Thursday. Increasing clouds, significantly cooler today with highs in the mid-90s. Mostly cloudy tonight and still pretty warm with overnight lows in the 60s to low 70s. Mostly cloudy to start the day on Friday, but the skies start clearing and highs will be in the mid-90s. I should also mention the clouds for the valley for the next couple of days could translate to isolated showers in the mountains and foothills. There is also a slight chance, very slight chance, that one of those isolated sprinkles could end up on the valley floor. Clearing and a bit warmer for Saturday, but a cooling trend continues through the weekend, and highs drop into the upper 80s by early next week. For Tulare, expect an overnight low of 68, Friday's high 96. In Lemoore, overnight low 69, and on Friday also 96 degrees. With the Central Valley's most accurate forecast, I'm KC24 Chief Meteorologist A.J. Fox.

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1: If you visualize Drake wearing a hat, it's probably a starter cap, repping his beloved Toronto Raptors, but looks like he might have a 10-gallon hat hanging somewhere in his closet soon. 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
4: 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Have you heard it? Are you using it? Coming up.
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1: All right. Slang vocabulary. I have learned so much. I'm throwing stuff around.
2: That's right.
1: There's a new one. This one I will over-index usage of. I love this one. It's so good. It's so perfect. I can use it so often.
2: Right.
1: It's, what is it? It's
2: polyester.
1: Polyester. Check it out, Sissany. So polyester.
2: If someone calls something polyester, they basically mean it feels fake, cheap, mass-produced.
1: Inauthentic.
2: Or like it's trying too hard or trying too hard to impress. That's polyester.
1: Right.
2: So it's kind of replacing cringe a little bit.
1: Yeah. It sounds a little more playful, but everybody's IG is polyester, bro.
2: I know. I was thinking IG. That. I'm like, basically, right? If you have an Instagram, I think we're all a little polyester.
1: You are polyester on your Instagram, bro. I hate to say it, but we are so going to have the best time with polyester.
2: I know.
1: Yeah, I'm very excited about it.
3: There's actually a trend right now that's like anti-polyester, where everybody's like posting their flops, you know?
1: But does it say anti-polyester? Or you
3: no,
1: just
3: it doesn't say anti-polyester. It just says these are like my flops.
2: What do you mean flops? Like bad pictures? Like when
1: no,
2: you're trying
1: no,
2: to...
1: Like, no, like outtakes.
3: Yeah, like stuff that I didn't show on Instagram. Fails this week that I have. Like I didn't make this sale on my call. I didn't, you know, I was late to this meeting.
2: That's cool.
1: I like that. Versus people who like fake apologize to me that are polyester apologies.
2: Whoa, that sounds deep.
3: Yeah, something
1: I'm just telling you what people do. They apologize or they give you a compliment. It's a polyester compliment. I don't buy it.
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there. Fresno, 180 eastbound to 168, a report of a fire. And 180 westbound to 41 connector. Look out for a car stuck there. Click it or ticket, buckle up, make it an easy drive this afternoon. It's Randy Hendricks here with traffic.

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1: So I found myself using my voice dictation a lot now on my phone.
2: I noticed that.
1: Yeah, well, when I send all of y'all a text, is now voice dictated.
2: Mm-hmm.
1: So I hit that little button and I talk into the phone. Well, my guy, my girl, whatever is inside my phone doesn't hear well. So my phone has a hearing issue. So now when, you know, because I would sit in a place, public place, or on a bench.
2: Oh, okay.
1: And be like, Tanya and Sissany, I have an idea for tomorrow, and this is it. And then at the end, I always say, and sorry for any typos, this has been dictated. I say that.
2: That's how you do it? But yeah. He's so mumbly.
3: Yeah.
1: My phone just can't hear. So now, when I send a voice note, I have to speak like this in public. So I'm speaking loudly. I'm yelling into my phone.
2: That happens with my Google Home.
1: But it defeats the purpose of me doing it.
2: Type it out. You got two choices here.
1: No, my doctor says stop typing. Has your doctor not told you that?
2: Why?
1: Madness.
2: Oh, no.
1: Yeah, and that is causing a lot of issues in people's fingers and wrists. And over time...
2: Carpal tunnel?
1: That and worse. It's a ripple effect.
2: What's worse?
1: It gets up to your elbow, and it gets into your arms and your shoulders.
2: Let me
1: tell you now, stop typing.
2: Our keyboards, too?
1: Stop it all. If you go to Silicon Valley and you talk to the smart thinkers there, they don't type.
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0: Traffic brought to you by Kaweah Health, South Valley, 216 East Tulare. Look out for some construction going on. 19,000 block of Orange Belt Drive. Look out for an unknown injury accident there. North Westwood Street at West North Grand Avenue, a smash. Trouble spots in Fresno, South Elm Avenue at East Mountain View Avenue. Look out for a crash. Look out for a car stuck on the side of the road at West Shaw Avenue and North Maroa and East Goodfellow Avenue.
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0: mostly cloudy tonight and still pretty warm with overnight lows in the 60s to low 70s. Mostly cloudy to start the day on Friday, but the skies start clearing and highs will be in the mid-90s. I should also mention, the clouds for the valley for the next couple of days could translate to isolated showers in the mountains and foothills. There is also a slight chance, a very slight chance, that one of those isolated sprinkles could end up on the valley floor. Clearing and a bit warmer for Saturday, but a cooling trend continues through the weekend, and highs drop into the upper 80s by early next week. For Tulare, expect an overnight low of 68, Friday's high 96. In Lemoore, overnight low 69, and on Friday also 96 degrees. With the Central Valley's most accurate forecast, I'm KC24 Chief Meteorologist A.J. Fox.
1: 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I'm freezing.

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